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4: No change to the persistent pattern overnight tonight. Mostly clear, the low temperature 77 degrees. We're going to hit 97 as we move into Thursday afternoon, a partly sunny sky. And as has been the case recently, a late day shower thunderstorm is possible, but not before we reach that peak daytime warming. 78 degrees into Friday and then 97. A little better shot at some shower and thunderstorm activity here, especially during the afternoon and evening hours. Trending hot and dry for the weekend. Both days looking partly to mostly sunny in the afternoon with highs in the upper 90s. Josh Eaches with the Storm Station Forecast, WVRZ Channel 2.

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4: No change to the persistent pattern overnight tonight. Mostly clear, the low temperature 77 degrees. We're going to hit 97 as we move into Thursday afternoon, a partly sunny sky. And as has been the case recently, a late day shower thunderstorm is possible, but not before we reach that peak daytime warming. 78 degrees into Friday and then 97. A little better shot at some shower and thunderstorm activity here, especially during the afternoon and evening hours. Trending hot and dry for the weekend. Both days looking partly to mostly sunny in the afternoon with highs in the upper 90s. Josh Eaches with the Storm Station Forecast, WVRZ Channel 2.

Burns. It's Clodo from the Flatland Cavalry, right out of Lubbock, Texas. It's funny, I always tell everyone,

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11: No change to the persistent pattern. Overnight tonight, mostly clear. The low temperature, 77 degrees. We're going to hit 97 as we move into Thursday afternoon, a partly sunny sky. And as has been the case recently, a late day shower, thunderstorm is possible, but not before we reach that peak daytime warming. 78 degrees into Friday and then 97. A little better shot at some shower and thunderstorm activity here, especially during the afternoon and evening hours. Trending hot and dry for the weekend. Both days looking partly to mostly sunny in the afternoon with highs in the upper 90s. Josh Eaches with the Storm Station Forecast, WVRZ Channel 2.

0: Cody Johnson. 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

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Your last chance summer dance with Jacob Hackworth and Ben Metcalf. That's going to happen on September 18th.

Easy to Love. That's Dustin Lynch on Cafe Nashville. I am Jody Vallance. So Kane Brown now issuing an apology to Chris Young. Apparently, he missed the opening of Famous Friends Bar. It's kind of funny they actually had the song together, right? Here's woman, Kane Brown.

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1: 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Only on the Tiger.
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0: That's Jason Aldean with Carrie Underwood on Cafe Nashville. I am Jody Valenzo, a new operator now taking over the New York State Fair's iconic potato booth. $1 baked potato is still there, so we're safe. Thank goodness. Here's Chris Jansen, Fight for a Girl, sponsored by Harp at 60 Records.
1: Yeah, I've been sitting around playing them haggard sounds, running them memories up. Take me back to a square body.

sponsored by Harpin 60 Records. That is Chris Jansen, Fight for a Girl on Cafe Nash. Flying Jody Vallon with Bailey Zimmerman. Here's Chevy Silverado. 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

Joel Swindell on Cafe Nashville. I am Jody Vallon. So Warren Zeider is now announcing a brand new album, No Breaks, coming out on September 25th. 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Here's Lauren Lena with Chase Matthew, All My Exes. 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

3, 2, 1 on Cafe Nashville. I am Jody Valens on the lineup now for the 2026 Global Citizens Festival. It's taking place on September 26th. Has been revealed. Lainey Wilson, Shaboozey, Lenny Kravitz, John Legend. Among those that'll be playing at the Central Park's Great Lawn. That's going to be fun. Hosted by Hugh Jackman. Phone, keys, wallet.

Waylon James Water at a Wedding on Cafe Nashville. I am Jody Vallon. Don't forget to nominate your favorite hometown hero. Every Tuesday, we're picking a winner here at 100.7 The Tiger. 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
9: 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It's now. It's now.

to love on Cafe Nashville. I am Jody Fallon, so it's happening again. Everyone's going back to college. And, of course, those dorm rooms, well, they're kind of yucky looking, right? Well, a video of a Mississippi designer now decking out all the college dorm rooms blew up on social media recently. That room makeover, around $20,000 per room. That's ridiculous. Carly Pierce with Riley Green. If I don't leave, I'm going to stay on Cafe Nashville, sponsored by Broken Boat Records. Tomorrow.

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It's Hardy with Eric Church, Morgan Wallet, and Tim McGraw. 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

Kevin Ashwell. I'm Jody Fallon. An update on Reba McEntire's wedding plans with Rex Lynn. She says it's not going very well because, well, they are very busy schedules, you know, filming on screen, things like that. But also they want to do something elaborate, multi-day ceremony, including all their family, friends, and animals. So hoping I get an invite. I'll be the

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later on Cafe Nashville. I am Jody Van Onso. Check out Tyler Hubbard's 902180 official performance video. It's on his artist profile page at Cafe Nashville. He's going to be hitting the road with Dan and Shay in the fall tour. Here's Say So on

Johnson Westbrook, painted you pretty on Cafe Nashville. I am Jody Valance of 100.7 The Tiger, welcoming Co Wetzel back to Baton Rouge. The Night Champion World Tour is going to hit Raising Cane's River Center September 4th.

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8: Thanks for tuning in, ladies and gentlemen. And boy, do I have a big surprise for you here today. It's now.

Cafe National. I'm Jody Valens. A recent study now indicating that opting for the stairs instead of the elevator can actually significantly lower your risk of an early death. Researchers actually show that five different studies involving 450,000 participants, regular stair climbing had a 39% lower risk of dying from a heart attack problem, things like that, and 24% lower risk of dying from any cause compared to those who rarely use stairs. Although there's so many of them. Here's Tyler Nance, Keeps Me Sane on Cafe Nashville, sponsored by A Condo Record.

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0: Iker.
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7: It's time for Music City Now, coming from Nashville, Tennessee. Here's your host, Jessica Wade.
8: Thanks for joining us. Another jam-packed Music City Now. So we're diving right into our spotlight track of the week. Bailey Zimmerman, Chevy Silverado. It's sponsored by Warner Nashville.

close out that last note, Chevy Silverado is Bailey Zimmerman. Our Spotlight Track of the Week this week, starting us off, sponsored by Warner Brothers.

Keeps Me Sane. That's Tyler Nance. It's new. It's sponsored by Congo. Ready for this duet now? Carly Pearce, Riley Green. If I don't leave, I'm gonna stay. It's sponsored by BMG Nashville.

so good. That's Hardy featuring Eric Church, Morgan Wallen, and Tim McGraw. And it's sponsored by Big Loud. Okay, here we go with Russell Dickerson. It's worth your while.

You're Wild. It's so good. It's Russell Dickerson, sponsored by Triple Tigers. All right, here we go with the latest from Brantley Gilbert. Good damn. It's really good. And it's sponsored by BMG Nashville.

0: It's good damn, and it's good. It's Brantley Gilbert, sponsored by BMG Nashville. Back in a moment with Music City Now.
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holding it down. 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

good is that? 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

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All right, fresh from Hardy next. It's MacArthur. It's a story song, and it features Eric Church and Tim McGraw and Morgan Wallen. 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

MacArthur. So good. That's Hardy featuring Eric Church, Morgan Wallen, and Tim McGraw. 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Okay, time for this duet. It's Carly Pearce and Riley Green. If I don't leave, I'm gonna stay. Sponsored by BMG Nashville.

0: medicine. There's Megan. Megan Maroney, sponsored by Sony Nashville. Thank you so much for listening. We're going to catch you next time.
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0: 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It's 3 o'clock in Tiger Country. 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

0: from the Flatland Cavalry Red of Lubbock, Texas. 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
0: 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LA2.

0: 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Don't you
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0: Yeah, Baby Blues was a really easy song to write. Somebody mentioned that title, and so we were like, oh, we should just write this song. 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

0: 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Then you need in on the Tiger Text Club. 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It's back. It's easy. And it puts you way ahead of everybody else when it comes to tickets, giveaways, and VIP info from the Tiger. No waiting around. No wondering what you missed. 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So, if you're tired of hearing about stuff after it's already sold out or over, let's fix that right now. 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
3: 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LA21-12681. 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
5: Hey, it's Big D and Bubba. 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
1: Well, we love some Coe Wetzel around here, and if you've never seen him live, here's your chance. 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From the Tiger.

0: back to school and all the fundraising stupidity. It's nuts, man. Like, world's greatest chocolate bar.
1: Yeah,
0: man, we're not dumb,
1: dude.
0: We know it's not.
1: But also,
0: we know
1: the worst part about it is, you know, just tell us. Tell us what you need from us.
0: Yeah, wouldn't you just do a blank check?
1: I'd be not a blank check, but I would just say, like, hey, if every parent can give,
0: they should
1: this
0: do it in
1: much,
0: tiers. Like, if you give 100, you don't get any, you don't get bugged at all. 75 will do one thing. 50, you get two things.
2: Also, dude, instead of me paying $25 for a bag of popcorn from your kid,
0: yeah,
2: just ask me for $25.
1: Right. Yeah, that's exactly.
2: Like, I'm not a parent, and I am more willing to just give you that than to give me one bag of popcorn, because all I'm going to do is complain about how I paid $25 because your kid.
0: Hey, unless you're selling porterhouse steaks and loose leaf tobacco, get to stepping. I don't want to pay for any of that.
1: I think Carson has just touched on a really strong point here. You're taking away from your own profit and your own fundraising by selling a thing. You know, like, how much does one of those world's best chocolate bars actually cost?
0: Yeah.
1: So you think if you take that out of the equation and you just say, hey, look, can you give me just $5?
0: You guys want to play a game?
1: Yeah.
0: All right, here we go. The game is real or false.
1: Okay.
0: School fundraising idea. Cookie dough fundraiser.
2: Totally
1: real.
0: That's real.
1: Oh, wow.
2: I bought it.
0: Discount card fundraiser.
2: Totally real. I sold those.
0: Firefighting foam spray fundraiser.
1: Foam parties. I'm going to say
2: yes.
1: Real. Foam parties, real. But it's not firefighting foam, though.
0: It's a fire extinguisher, basically.
1: Oh, well, then.
2: Oh.
0: Like, you have to buy fire extinguisher. No.
2: Oh.
0: No, that's true. That is true.
2: Oh.
1: You talked me out of it.
0: I know. Selling bidets.
1: Oh, that better be real.
0: Nah,
2: no.
1: That's oh, fake. Man.
0: Buying your chance to get out of one minor traffic ticket in the year.
1: I would love that.
0: Signed up with the local police department. It's false. Gourmet baking mixes.
1: Oh, true.
0: Mustard. Yeah, yeah. Pretzel rods.
1: Oh, true.
0: Cotton candy fundraiser.
1: Yep. True.
0: Free divorce attorney consultation.
1: True.
0: Nah, should be.
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9: Well, another warm day for us. Highs in the upper 90s. Heat index, triple digits. By tomorrow, a better chance of some thunderstorms in the afternoon. Still hot, though, 97. Here at the Tiger. Catalina.

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15: 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What's up, Tiger Country? Bree Lynn filling in at 2 while Brittany Rose is home with a new baby. A little Tiger family's growing. Good morning from The Tiger.

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1: Oh, looks like we made a delivery.
2: What is that?
1: I think Schaefer ordered some bacon from Dunkin' Donuts. It's at the what are they just sell bacon?
3: It is the maple snacking bacon.
1: Oh yeah, did we get this before? Garrett, did you go get this?
4: No, we haven't got it before. We talked about it before when we were talking to Duncan.
5: And it got like 3 million views just talking about bacon.
2: I remember that actually. So
1: and then when people were like, get these fat guys off my phone.
4: Get your camera on here. We got here's some bacon.
2: So I was going to ask, I mean, are you guys going to keep it to yourselves or what's going on?
5: Oh, yeah.
6: No, I got it for you guys.
1: Man, if you want some good bacon.
2: Why is it in a room with you?
6: Because I paid for it.
1: Do you? Boys, settle.
2: It's bacon.
1: You guys bake it? I like to bake my bacon.
6: I do sometimes.
1: Bake your bacon.
2: That's
1: and
2: why
1: then,
2: they call it bacon.
1: And then when you put it on there, put like a, what do you call the parchment paper or whatever?
2: Yeah.
1: Sprinkle a little bit of brown sugar on all the bacon, a little bit of a cracked pepper, throw in the oven, and 350 for, I don't know,
4: well, 15, this definitely has the brown sugar.
1: Yeah, it's overly.
2: Oh, is it like super sweet?
1: It is. Yeah, it's going to throw you out of your, whatever you're in.
4: Yeah. You got to go lift today.
1: You're going to have to go lift. They should call that lifting bacon. You eat this and you have to go lift.
2: Are we going to get some or no?
1: Wow, Bubba is just won't let it roll. He won't stop, will he?
2: Well, I mean, we're talking about it. How are we supposed to talk about it realistically?
1: This is the best thing about America is there's a restaurant in America that just sells a little packet of bacon.
2: A little bag of bacon.
1: Just a little bag of bacon.
2: It's a baggie of bacon.
1: God, this is the best.
2: All right.
1: There you go.
2: Okay. Oh, finally, it's made its way to me.
4: Ooh, thank you would be nice.
1: Thank you, Duncan, and thank you, Schaefer.
2: Mm.
4: I wanted it from Bubba because he was being...
2: No, this is really good. Schaefer, I really appreciate you.
4: See, that's too much.
2: No. I really appreciate
4: it. Yeah, Garrett.
2: Schaefer and Garrett,
4: thank you.
2: I appreciate you guys so much. Thank you.

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1: 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It's starting next.

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21: The early stages of this Thursday morning drive turning out to be a little bit busy. We've got a crash that's been blocking the left lane for a while on eastbound I-10 near Perkins. It's been there long enough to send a backup close to the 110 interchange. It's going to take you about 7 minutes through that delay. Meantime, the exit ramp from westbound I-10 to LA 415, that is passable, but the previous vehicle fire is still being worked on the ramp. I'm Ray Romero.
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1: Hey, after the night show tonight, keep it right here for Jody Van Allen and Cafe Nashville. 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

announcer, David Angel. 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

0: Coming up a little bit later on, David Nail's going to be in the studio with us. Very excited about that, man. It is Throwback Thursday. We got a record player, and we're going to spin him around. We're going to bring David in here, and we're going to put him on one of those swivel chairs and just spin him around and see what kind of noises he makes.
1: I did it to Gunner one time when he was a little kid office chair.
0: And had him stand up after?
1: No. He was just sat down there. And he stops, and I could tell he started getting, like, kind of scared, and I stopped him. And I looked at him, and his eyes were going back and forth. I thought I broke him. I was like, I'm sorry, honey, I think I broke our kid. But he's fine.
0: Well, whatever you do with your weekend, I'm looking ahead here.
1: Yeah.
0: The big plan is plan a safe drive home. I'm shifting gears here.
1: Yeah, for sure.
0: You want to make that pledge to not drink and drive, go to www.pledgetodrivesober.com and sign that pledge wall. That way you can join thousands of others who, are committed to being safe and responsible out on the roads, because you never know who's out there spinning in a chair, you know what I'm saying?
1: Yeah, exactly right.
0: So be committed to being safe and responsible, and this part of the show is brought to you by NHTSA.
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2: We've got the all clear from what has been our biggest problem early this morning. Eastbound I-10 at Perkins. The accident has moved on down the line. The left lane is back open to traffic. The backup from this did hit the bridge. It is rapidly improving, so hopefully things won't be too heavy there for too much longer. No big problems if you're making the drive in on I-12. Just a bit more volume and a little backup as we go. I'm Ray Romero.
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5: 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This is Big D and Bubba on the Tiger.
6: Well, another warm day for us. Highs in the upper 90s. Heat index, triple digits. By tomorrow, a better chance of some thunderstorms in the afternoon. Still hot, though, 97 here at the Tiger.

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0: Yeah. I remembered right. it. I told some friend of mine, yeah. I go, oh.
1: Yeah, yeah.
2: That's the origin of Pixar. Yeah. Didn't happen.
1: That's right. That's right. All right, man.
0: Exactly.
1: All right. You have a good one. Thanks for checking in with us.
2: Be safe out there. People are crazy.
1: Right. Stop taking pictures, creep.
0: Okay.
1: All right. See you later.
0: Appreciate it, guys. You have a good day.
2: Later.
1: Bye.
3: We've been to both Carolinas, seen a big Montana sky, driven up and down the coast a few times, London, Paris, paradise. 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
0: 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And this part of the show is brought to you by NHTSA.
1: Hey, good morning. What's going on?
2: Oh, not much. I was just wondering if you're still doing the Throwback Thursday song.
0: Yeah, always. I mean, it's Thursday.
2: Also, I just want, I'm a big fan. Happy to always tune in and listen every morning.
0: Oh, thank you, man.
1: Appreciate that.
0: That's a good way to get your song played.
1: Yeah, he ain't no dummy.
2: If you could play 19-something by Mark Wills.
0: Dude.
1: That's a great song, man.
0: How many times have we said they need to reboot this song? I mean, Mark Wills himself needs to bring and do something where we talk about the 90s and the 2000s and, the 2020s even.
1: Yep.
2: I agree.
1: Also, the video is cool because it's got the General Lee in it and a 69 Camaro, maybe 67.
0: I don't even remember the video.
1: Yeah, they're at a drive-in theater.
2: Huh. Drive-in theater.
0: Well, luckily we were able to make lots of small talk install while we found the song. So here we go for Throwback Thursday. Dude, thanks so much for calling. It's 19-something with Big D. And

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9: We had an accident on westbound I-12 right at the Drusilla exit that was on the left shoulder for a while. It's now clear. No further sign of the vehicle, so things are in better shape there. It's causing a small backup, and altogether now it's about 25 minutes from Juban to the 10-12 splits. Westbound I-10, Prairieville to Highland, 5 minutes there, and 13 ahead from Highland on up to the bridge. I'm Ray Romero.
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3: Our drive time on I-12 is up to 31 minutes from Jubin to the 10-12 split. LA-1 at 12 minutes from Adders to the I-10 on-ramp. And if you're traveling on the I-10 side, Prairieville to Highland is 5 minutes, then 18 ahead of that. From Highland on up to the bridge, no major interstate accident spots for the moment into and out of the Baton Rouge area. I'm Ray Romero.
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1: let it pour. Man, that kind of tickles a certain spot in my brain.
2: Just the comfort feel of it.
1: Yeah, right, right. Especially this one. David Nail has a new album out. It's coming out tomorrow. And he's been around for a long time, man. He's been a long-time friend of the show. But yeah, it'd be good to see him. He's coming into the studio with us.
2: Do we know if he's going to perform or not? Or no? If not, if he doesn't, we have a surprise for you then. We'll make this.
1: Oh, I know what
2: we'll
1: you're talking
2: about. Yeah, we'll make it worth your while. Oh,
1: for sure.
2: David Nail, new music. He'll be in the studio in just a moment.
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13: The drive in on I-12 finds the start of the backup at the Juban Overpass. That is pretty solid now across the Amite River Bridge onto O'Neill. On the I-10 side, we have a few areas of moderate slowing, but really nothing that's going to hold you up for very long. We look to be in pretty good shape into and out of the Baton Rouge area. And if you see traffic problems, dial #250. Keyword, Baton Rouge traffic. I'm Ray Romero.
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19: Well, another warm day for us. Highs in the upper 90s. Heat index, triple digits. By tomorrow, a better chance of some thunderstorms in the afternoon. Still hot, though, 97. Here at The Tiger.

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1: David Nail in the studio with us. New album is called Flowers. And man, some of these are out, we're listening to. Is this Fare Thee Well?
0: Yeah.
2: We both know.
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1: David Nail has a new album out. It's called Flowers, and he is joining us in the studio.
0: Really good. It's like everything I've heard off of it, though, is like a love song.
1: Yeah, it's nice, though.
2: You know, I mean, you know, songs. I just was always closet happy this entire time.
0: Well, you know,
2: people used to always complain that, like, everything you play is slow and sad. So I figured, you know, I'll compromise. I'll keep it slow. I'll just try to make it happy.
1: That's right. So I don't know. What year would this have been, Bubba?
0: Man, I could have told you if you wouldn't have asked. But
1: so you came in and you were sitting right there, and you didn't have a guitar and you had a keyboardist. You remember this? And you're like, we've never done this before. You did Red Light, and you're just like, we've never done this with a keyboard like this before. Do you remember this?
2: No,
0: he doesn't have a clue. All right, well then, you know.
2: I mean,

0: have a pretty good. It had to be one of two guys. So.
1: I listen to it on the regular. It's on YouTube.
0: Wow,
1: and
0: it is.
1: Yeah, I think. I don't want to call you baby ugly. I think it's better than the original. It's like
2: vocally, everything was. It's just a fantastic performance. And you know what we're gonna do? We're gonna do this as a live rewind, an in studio performance from back in the day.
1: Yeah, let's.
2: I don't remember what the year was, but I'll tell you whenever it's done.
1: Okay, here we go.

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0: Now,
2: real-time Baton Rouge traffic on 100.7 The Tiger.
11: The drive has gotten notably slower all around the area, especially I-12. We're at 46 minutes from Jubin to the 10-12 split on westbound I-10, Highland to the bridge, 26-minute drive there. And if you're traveling on the eastbound side from LA 415 across the river down to the 110, 10 minutes along the way, a couple of accident spots, including Florida near Sharp, as well as College in Westdale. I'm Ray Romero.
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1: I listen to you every morning on my way to work. I listen to you every morning, and I thank the Lord for you, too.
0: Oh, my gosh. Wait.
1: You make me happy.
0: Have you ever, honestly, and be very honest, have you ever said, and dear Jesus, thank you for Big D and Bubba?
1: Yes, I have.
0: Really?
1: Yes.
0: Wow. Honestly, that may be the coolest honor we have ever gotten.
1: Thank you. You make me laugh tremendously every morning.
2: Well, we really do appreciate it. Thank you so much.
0: And I thank God for you for calling and making our day like you just did.
1: Thank you.
0: All right. Well, have a good one.
1: You too.

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4: If you're coming into Baton Rouge on eastbound I-10, backup start a bit before the LA-1 exit on the Port Allen side of the bridge. It's going to run tight down past the I-110 on westbound I-10. That line starts about Blue Bonnet. Does run tight across the 1012 on out to Perkins. I-12 approach a little bit better now. The line closer to the Juban Overpass still running tight across the Amy River Bridge. I'm Ray Romero.
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2: If you're coming down the I-110, traffic is starting to get a bit heavy. The problem is before the Hollywood exit, appears to be some sort of substance, maybe a spilled load of dirt, but whatever it is starting to slow traffic there a bit. We are seeing a backup now that's before the 190 interchange. If you're making the drive in on I-12, it is a healthy 49 minutes from Jubin to the split. I'm Ray Romero.
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8: Well, another warm day for us. Highs in the upper 90s. Heat index, triple digits. By tomorrow, a better chance of some thunderstorms in the afternoon. Still hot, though, 97 here at the Tiger.

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1: So, man, it's been a few months now. I did something to my back, my low back, and I thought I was like, I had sciatica. You know, like the old.

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1: What are you selling on Facebook Marketplace, Bo?
0: It's an old, like, bar thing. It's around, it's about maybe 2.5 feet tall, and it's around hidden storage, end table bar, and it's got, like, it's from Pier 1, like, 20 years ago. But I never used it. It still has the price tag on it.
1: How much you pay for it?
0: I don't rule. It doesn't have the price tag. It's just got the tag on it. It doesn't say a price. Anyway, so I put it on Facebook Marketplace, and I got all the, is this still available? Is this still available? All that stuff. But the worst is this guy who showed up to pick it up, and it was a cash thing. We agreed on a price, and he was basically going to buy it for $100. He shows up.
1: I love this game.
0: Mm-hmm. He shows up and he goes, oh man, I thought I had $100. All I have is $40 on me. And I went, yeah, no, that's not going to work. He goes, well, I mean, I could run to the store and get another $20 or so or whatever. I'm like, well, if you're going to run to the store, go get the other $60. And so he left to go get the money and never showed back up.
1: No, what? He didn't?
0: I didn't know. I just didn't realize that's a thing people do.
1: Yeah, a lot of times they'll show up and they'll be like, oh, this is not what I thought it was, or oh, the pictures are different.
0: Or a scratch or a smudge or anything.
1: Yeah, and like you'll have people that show up with, like, it's something like a freezer, and they had to, like, get a truck and someone help them. And I was just like, I see you don't want it, or you
2: right.
1: do.
2: I've seen the guys that do what this one did to you. Oh, I only have 40. Well, cool, because it was $100. And then miraculously, they find the 60. This guy pulled the whole ruse I'm going to go get more money. And he really thought you were going to cave.
0: You didn't.
2: Good for you.
0: I don't think I'm ever going to sell anything ever again. I think I'm just going to donate stuff.
1: Man, I'm telling you.
0: Because this
1: you're
0: is...
1: right.
0: I don't... People are bad.
1: I know. They are. They don't care about... anything else but them.
0: Don't care about my time?
1: Nope.
0: Don't care about anything.
1: Nope.
0: Like, if you're gonna sit there and wait for me, then you're gonna wait for me.
1: Sometimes I'd rather just burn it in front of them.

0: by you. 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If you missed the interview, check out our socials, YouTube, TikTok, etc. at Big D and Bubba.
1: Oh, God. What now, Bubba?
0: What do you use for your navigation in the car?
1: My brain.
0: No, for real. I mean, do you, like an
1: if
0: app.
1: If I rock a trip, Waze.
2: Waze.
0: Waze. Schaefer, where you at? Waze, Google Maps.
1: Google Maps.
0: What about you, Garrett?
3: I'm an Apple.
0: Okay. All right, see, I'm a Waze guy, too, and I have a problem. What do we do with our Waze points?
1: Wait, you guys are getting paid for this?
0: No. You get points whenever you report things.
2: Earn points or something, or stickers, or I don't know.
1: Oh, if I report like a car's on the side of the road.
0: Yeah, car's on the side of the road, and you say, is it still there? And you say yes, and it goes, boom, you got 3 points.
1: I think you can, is it maybe you can, like, accessorize your little emoji guy?
0: With the points?
1: Yeah, I don't, maybe
2: oh,
1: you can,
2: like at Christmas when you can get Santa's sleigh?
1: Yeah, or it maybe open up celebrity voices.
0: I don't know. I'm actually for GPS. Opening up mine right now. I've never thought about what to do.
1: And do you guys use voice on yours?
0: No.
1: Yeah, I don't either.
0: No. Yeah,
1: I went the hot thing where it was like, you know, Hulk Hogan or something.
0: Samuel L. Jackson
2: or
0: somebody.
2: Yeah, the problem with using those Waze voices, because I did it too, but they're so generic, it's turn right. Because they're not asking the celebrities to say much.
0: The worst part was I had C-3PO for a little while, and C-3PO would come on and say the same thing every single time. I'm like, this is driving me nuts. Anthony Daniels, stop it!
2: Okay, so yes, you can unlock profile cosmetics.
1: Oh, yeah.
2: You can become Waze royalty. That's the highest tier. Who cares?
0: My little
2: just
0: Waze
2: get me where
0: emoji
2: I'm going.
0: Has a crown on it.
1: The funniest thing about Waze for me is, because I have an old cop car, and I'll pull on the side of the road, and I'll pull up Waze. All of a sudden, these people start reporting me. I get as a cop is running radar.
0: Yeah, I'm looking. I have 680,526 points.
1: I think you can buy the company.
0: I mean, can I redeem this for a pack of Oreos or something?
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20: Well, it's pretty clear that things are finally beginning to wind down this morning. If you're coming into Baton Rouge on eastbound I-10, there's still some backups around the top of the bridge down past the 110, but better when you get past that. On the westbound side of I-10, you'll break from the area of the 1012 on up towards Acadian, and on the I-12 side, there are a few areas of moderate slowing remaining, but things do seem to be winding down there. I'm Ray Romero.
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0: 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And this part of the show is brought to you by NHTSA.
1: I would say that most of you think I did well in school.
0: Yeah.
1: I did not. I was okay. I was a solid C guy.
2: Very surprised to hear that.
1: Well, I dabbled in the D's too. Not those D's, but what am I
2: big
1: doing?
2: D's?
1: I don't know. Jeez, Derek. What?
0: $20.
1: I'm just going to show myself out. I'm back to them. But I was talking about diagramming sentences, man. When they started diagramming, I went to the beach. I checked out. I couldn't tell you. A verb? Adjective is I know an adjective is an action word, right?
3: No.
2: No.
3: So, if I ask you the word quickly, what is that word called? That type of
2: what
3: word.
2: What is it quantified as?
1: A noun.
0: Is that an adverb?
1: Adverb.
3: It is an adverb.
1: Yes. Okay. What's an adverb?
3: An adverb is a word that describes an action.
1: Oh, I thought that was adjective.
2: No, that describes a noun.
1: What?
3: And a noun is a person, place, or thing.
2: Yes.
1: See, I know the person, place, or thing. I know it because of the song. But I don't know, like...
0: Oh, yeah, I remember that one.
1: This is a person, place, or thing. I don't know. I got that. And I know vowels because I watch Wheel of Fortune.
2: Yes.
1: So, consonants, but sometimes it's A-E-I-O-U, and sometimes Y. Is that song still a hit?
0: Do you have to buy that one if there's a Y in there? Do they count that as a vowel on...
1: I don't know, Carson. Do they?
2: I'm not sure. I always get confused about why when I'm watching the wheel.
1: Hmm.
3: So if I said, the mouse ran swiftly, Identify which words are the noun, the adjective, and the adverb.
1: The noun is mouse.
3: Right.
1: Ran is the adverb.
3: Mm-mm.
1: Adjective.
2: No. There's no adjective in that sentence.
1: Gosh dang it.

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3: 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Here it is.
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0: Cody says a Dollar General employee putting out their cigarette to come in and ring you up is a great sign of respect in their culture. I'll be with you, baby.
1: Brian said, just spent 45 minutes on the treadmill. Tomorrow, the goal is to turn it on.
0: All right. Kimberly says, what TV show do cows love to watch while they're eating? Grey's Anatomy. That's with a Z. That's with a Z.
1: And Catherine says, the microwave stopping at 1 second and me opening the door before it beeps is the closest I'll ever get to defusing a bomb.
0: All right. Get a good tweet tag as we'll see it. At Big D.

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7: Well, another warm day for us. Highs in the upper 90s. Heat index, triple digits. By tomorrow, a better chance of some thunderstorms in the afternoon. Still hot, though, 97. Here at the Tiger.

0: to David Nail for hanging out with us earlier today, Throwback Thursday. He's got a brand new album coming out tomorrow, and just very cool hanging out with David, getting caught up. If you missed the interview, you can always check out our YouTube channel and TikTok and all of our socials. We got those things posted up there now, at Big D and Bubba.
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1: So there's an UNO tournament, Carson?
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1: Isn't that random?
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1: What?
2: Prize.
0: Oh, I'm in.
2: Yeah, it's going to be in a couple of months. I don't have all the details.

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1: So we're just talking about that Uno tournament, the $50,000 tournament.
0: It's wild seeing all the people checking in going, no mercy, no mercy, no mercy. That's the one we were trying to say, like, which is it going to be regular Uno or is it going to be the no mercy where you stack, what is it, if you get a draw four and then somebody else puts a draw four and then you keep going with draw fours, somebody ends up like with a draw.
1: You
0: 18.
1: Add them all up. Yeah,
0: yeah, you add them or whatever.
1: Yeah.
0: And if that's the case, then yeah, you're talking about, you know, we were talking about, is it like a poker thing? Does it take strategy? Well, I mean, yeah, in that case, there's a lot going on there, so.
2: I wanted to add to the Uno conversation. It's funny that you guys are talking about it because they tweeted the other day that the rumors are true. You cannot officially stack a draw two on a draw two.
0: Officially, but house rules officially are different. Yeah, that's it's so funny because, like, you literally have to figure all this stuff out within the first hand because you usually see the first round, you usually see one of each of those cards immediately. And, like, house rules, you know, whoever's place it is that you're at, they get to establish what you get to do. So, officially, you can't stack a draw two on top of a draw two. At my house, you totally can. So, that is a thing.
2: Yes.
0: But does it carry over? Do you stack it like in that Uno, whatever it's called, the
2: No Mercy?
0: Yeah.
2: My kids play Uno No Mercy at school, and they really have no mercy against each other. So I would imagine that you definitely can.
0: So a draw two stacked, draw two stacked with a draw two becomes a draw four for the next person in your rules.
2: Correct. Yes. Okay. Well, that's what Uno says. They tweeted that the other day, and all the comments are like, Uno doesn't know how to play their own game.
0: Nobody does. That's the beautiful thing about Uno is nobody knows the real rules, and nobody cares. We all play it our own way.
2: Exactly.
0: All right. Hey, thanks so much. You have a good one.
2: Have a great day.
0: You too. Bye.
2: Bye-bye.

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2: Hey, Big D and Bubba, how are you guys doing?
1: Good, Lance. What can we do for you, dude?
2: Well, I thought I'd let you guys know I'm looking forward to episode 571 tomorrow.
1: We knew that, though. You know why? Because you tell us every week that you're looking forward to the next episode, which is awesome because it's so good to have people like you who love the podcast.
2: Oh, and not to mention, guys, I don't know how to tell you, but I've also been listening to jazz music, and I've also been listening to the sound of an alto saxophone.
1: Oh, and what do you think of the alto saxophone?
2: I think that the alto saxophone has a pretty smooth sound to it.
1: Yeah, it's very, very saxy.
3: I don't really know what an alto saxophone sounds like.
1: Well, it's not the high pitch one, it's the
3: lower
1: pitch.
3: Is this the Kenny G stuff?
1: Yes.
3: It's
1: lower, sexier, saxier.
2: There's also a saxophone artist by the name of David Sanborn, and he also plays saxophone.
1: Yeah, he had a great song back in the day called Bang Bang. It was a cover of an old classic, and it was great. I'm more of a clarinet guy. I'm really into clarinet right now.
2: My brother played the clarinet a long time ago. Back when I was younger.
1: That's awesome. Well, I'm so glad we could share this moment.
3: Yeah, I think we got something out of this.
1: And don't forget, everybody, brand new podcast comes out every Friday. 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

0: So big news for Post Malone. He is back on. So he's been, he's broken everything off with Christy Lee, the stylist that he was dating for a long time. And
1: there's no way you know that top of your head.
0: Yeah. Yeah. They were dating since 2018.
1: Okay.
0: And they broke it off at the end of 2024. And then earlier this, last year, they started seeing each other again. Okay. And then they were just spotted this week.
1: Spotted.
0: And she has a gigantic rock on her finger.
1: Okay.
0: And they put a thing out there saying, it's back on. And, got a cool little picture of him and her sitting together and says, my mom and dad got engaged from Posty Stinker. Well, okay, so I'm just going to play a song.
1: Do you know how creepy you just sounded?
0: Congratulations, Post Malone! Sorry.

100.7 The Tiger. Howdy, good morning, welcome in. Today is kind of a special day for me. It is National Radio Day. I've been really lucky to spend most of my adult entire life behind this microphone. We'll talk more about Radio Day coming up on The Tiger. Good morning. Don't you worry.

0: made friends, solved crime, and even plays piano for the old folks.
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1: Well, today is National Radio Day, and honestly and truthfully, this one hits a little differently for me. I got my start right here on this radio station all the way back in 1998. I was in college working midnight until like 5 in the morning, and there weren't many people listening to 2 in the morning, but I didn't care. I was living the dream, man. I learned how to talk, how to answer the phone and talk to strangers, how to keep myself awake on too much, not enough sleep. And somehow all these years later, I'm still lucky enough to be doing what I love every single day. And a new survey for Radio Day today says that 67% of Americans listen to the radio every day. And for that, thank you. Thank you so much. Another 71% tune into the radio while they're driving. And here's one that I absolutely love. Radio was voted one of the little things that people actually look forward to every single day. And during the pandemic, it was the thing that people said that they missed most about their commute. And despite all the streaming apps and all the podcasts out there, radio is still going strong. 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So if you've been listening to me for 20 years, or you just found the Tiger this morning, thank you. You really have no idea how much it means that you choose to spend part of your day with us here at the Tiger. And radio has given all of us here a career, lifelong friendships, front row seats to this incredible community. And after all these years, I still get so stoked every time I walk in the studio and I crack open this microphone. So happy Radio Day, and thank you for celebrating it with me. Lauren Elena and Chase Matthew coming up. Thomas Rhett on the way. Lori Morgan and the headliner for our Saks Supply and Outfitters Last Chance Summer Dance. I'm going to play Jacob Hackworth for you next. Good morning.
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1: More very hot weather conditions are expected for your Thursday. Those high temperatures are going to reach all the way up to 97 degrees under a mix of sun and clouds. And we're not going to have too many of those showers and storms to cool us down. Only about a 20% rain coverage, and that might even be on the high side of things. So we're all going to bake under these very hot weather conditions. Make sure you are drinking plenty of water. Another heat advisory has been issued. Overnight lows in the upper 70s. I'm meteorologist Baylen Rogers with your Storm Station forecast, WBRZ Channel 2.

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1: Not really sure if you saw this on the news yesterday. It was kind of the first time that I heard about it. But Meta, the company that owns Facebook and Instagram, they are going through a massive lawsuit from 20 states that claims that those platforms are harmful to kids and teenagers. And if the states win this lawsuit, social media really could look a whole lot different than what we're used to. Some of the proposed changes include getting rid of the infinite scroll, ending autoplay videos, taking away the like button, cutting back on those constant notifications, you know, the ones that just drag you back when you're in the app, and even bringing back the old chronological feed, which I missed the most, instead of like some algorithm deciding what you should see. They're also looking at making it harder for kids to create hidden Insta accounts without their parents knowing, which I support that. Now, I don't know if all of this will actually happen, but I'll tell you this. I think that everybody could benefit from spending a little less time doom scrolling, including myself. I'm guilty of it. We all are. And a little more time just actually living life, doing stuff outside. Wish we could go back to the days where you would just get home from school, do your homework, probably argue with your parents, go ride your bikes until the lights came on. But honestly, I don't think that I wouldn't mind seeing a few of those changes to Instagram and Facebook and social media in general become a reality. But we'll see. We'll see. Luke Holmes coming up, Clint Black and Max McNown next. Good morning.
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0: Turn it up. Woo! 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LA2

Somebody asked Gen X how to get out to more concerts. And as a proud member of Gen X, I can confirm that this list I'm going to tell you about is painfully accurate. We'll do it in three songs.

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1: I saw on Threads last night that there was a concert promoter that asked just one simple question. And the question was, what is it going to take to get Gen X to start going to more concerts again? FYI, Gen X are people that are aged 41 to 61, so I am in that category. And the internet delivered 100%. Number one, to get Gen Xers to get back to concerts, bring back paper tickets. None of this brightness all the way up, hold your phone up to the right, scan failed, try again. None of that nonsense. Just give me a ticket stub I can stick in the drawer and never look at it again. Next, every ticket purchase should come with a pair of reading glasses and a couple of ibuprofen. No, that's fair. That is 100% fair. Gen X also would like more chairs at concerts. Now listen, standing for hours was awesome in 1997, and it was awesome Saturday night when I was in Fort Worth with Ella Langley. But here in 2026, our lower backs are hurting. Our legs get tired. But I do love a pit at a concert. My favorite one is, if a concert starts in the summer, kick it off at like 3 in the afternoon and have us home by 6. That way, we beat the traffic, we are in our gowns by 8:30, and then everybody wins. And finally, lock up everybody's phones. People in this comment section were like, look, I didn't pay $100 to watch the concert through your screen while you record every single song that you're never going to watch again. And honestly, I laughed at the whole thing because it is all true. The older I get, the more that I realize the best seat in the house, well, it is the one that has a back to it.
0: Jimmy Brooks, the Mid-City Title, your local closing experts.
1: When I purchased my house back in 2019, I got to be honest with you, I had no clue what a title company actually did. 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
3: More very hot weather conditions are expected for your Thursday. Those high temperatures are going to reach all the way up to 97 degrees under a mix of sun and clouds. And we're not going to have too many of those showers and storms to cool us down. Only about a 20% rain coverage, and that might even be on the high side of things. So we're all going to bake under these very hot weather conditions. Make sure you are drinking plenty of water. Another heat advisory has been issued. Overnight lows in the upper 70s. I'm meteorologist Baylen Rogers with your Storm Station forecast, WBRZ Channel 2.

Can you imagine pulling into Raising Cane's for lunch and find Megan Maroney taking your order? It actually happened this week. Jealous that it wasn't here in Baton Rouge. I'll tell you the story coming up in three songs. Tucker Wetmore, 100.7 The Tiger.

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1: I thought this was pretty cool that Megan Maroney gave a few lucky fans really the surprise of a lifetime this week whenever she popped up at a Raising Cane's. It was up in Michigan. And Megan just started greeting customers in the drive-thru like she worked there. I wonder what her greeting was. Like, you know how they say, hey, hey, what chicken you getting and stuff like that at Cane's? I love that. But Megan said that she actually made a pretty good Cane's employee because she'd be a personality hire. Just based on her personality alone, would she be a perfect fit for Cane's? And she even had her drive-through greeting, and this is what she said. Yo, yo, yo, you want some chicken to go? And I give her points for that. It's awesome. The appearance is a part of a partnership that Megan is doing with Raising Cane's. And I don't know if you've seen them. I've seen them all over TikTok and even on TV. But there's these limited edition pink rhinestone tumblers and a sparkly pink collector's cup. I looked and they were sold out. Now, here's what would have been really, really cool if they would have did this. How awesome would it have been if they would have done this at the OG Cane's right up the street from here, the radio station at the North Gates of LSU? I mean, that's where it all started. You know, we would have shown up in a heartbeat to see Megan Maroney handing out Caniacs. And somebody at Cane's, Todd Graves, anybody on the team, if you're listening, let's make that happen next time. I mean, we're here in Baton Rouge, the OG, and we're waiting.
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and I don't know about you, but I'm ready for an hour of music just like that. I've got the Lunchtime Rewind coming up at noon. It's an hour of 80s, 90s, early 2000s only. We're going to kick that thing off at noon. Kenny Chesney's latest. 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
1: Howdy, howdy, good afternoon, welcome in. 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Here's song number one from Shelley West. Jose Cuervo is on the Tiger. Weather.

0: 1. Your boss is great, and you believe you are grossly overpaid.
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0: bet you didn't know that David Allan Coe originally did that song back in 1981, and then George Jones did it in 1983 for his album Shine On. Got up to number 2 on the charts. Back in our featured year, 1983. Good afternoon, I'm Jimmy Brooks. How we feeling? The eve of the weekend. Happy to be here. Happy to have you along with me. Thank you for listening to The Tiger, especially today. It is National Radio Day. So again, thank you for showing up and thank you for being here. Janie Fricke coming up. Exile on the way. Tracy Byrd, Mel McDaniel. They're all coming up on the Lunchtime Rewind. 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In 1983, this is whenever the whole entire family, if you wanted to watch something, you had to gather in the living room and watch it together. You had Dallas, Cheers, Family Ties, MASH, the show. It aired its legendary finale to one of the biggest audiences ever in TV history. In 1983, it had over 100 million viewers. Country music in 1983, Alabama, George Jones, Willie Nelson, you had Merle Haggard, Kenny Rogers, some of the biggest songs. The Closer You Get from Alabama, just a classic. Always On My Mind, Willie Nelson, A Fire I Can't Put Out, George Straits, and one of my favorites from one of the best one-hit wonders ever, Nobody with Sylvia.
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2: If you're traveling on I-10 eastbound, heading from Lobdell out to Ascension Parish, add an extra 5 minutes of drive time. Also on Essen from Perkins Jefferson Highway, it's a 10-minute drive. If you're traveling northbound on Airline from I-12 to the old 190 bridge, it's an 18-minute drive. If you see traffic problems, dial pound 250, keyword Baton Rouge Traffic. I'm Lisa Bakke.
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12: Really no change from recent days. Look for a high in the mid to upper 90s. And, of course, we'll have a heat index pushing 108. So listen to your body. Cool down if needed and drink plenty of water. Spotty late day showers probably going to be tougher to find today. Then tonight, expect mostly clear skies with lows in the upper 70s. Extreme heat continues on Friday, though perhaps a slightly better chance of coming across a gusty late afternoon thunderstorm. Those might even linger into the evening. Trending drier again over the weekend with highs pushing the upper 90s and nearing 100. I'm meteorologist Malcolm Byron with your Storm Station forecast, WBRZ Channel 2.

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0: of the year, 1983, big news. Sally Ride was the first American woman in space in 1983. Ronald Reagan was the president. The Korean Airlines flight, 007 tragedy, it made headlines all around the world in 1983. But I love this part of the year. Some of the hottest rides on the road. 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Chevrolet Camaro. Remember the Pontiac Firebird? It was on fire in 1983. You also had the Oldsmobile Cutlass Supreme. The Ford F-150. If somebody had a T-top Camaro, man, back in 1983, you were automatically cool.
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2: We have an accident with injury, Plank Road at Main Street. Also an accident on Harding Boulevard near I-110. You're traveling on Airline from Prairieville to I-12. It's a 24-minute drive. And it's slow on eastbound I-10 if you're traveling from Lafayette toward Baton Rouge. Heading from Gros Tate to the 1012, it's a 32-minute drive.
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0: 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LA2.

just a reminder that today is one of my favorite days ever. It is National Radio Day. I've got a few stats that remind me of why I love doing this every single day. And it turns out that radio is still a really big part of people's everyday lives. I'll tell you more about it coming up in three songs. This is new from Ella Langley. 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
1: Today is National Radio Day. I've been talking about it all day. It's a really special and cool day for all of us here, especially me, even after 3 decades almost behind a microphone in some capacity. I think that there's still nothing quite like real radio, real live and local radio. Reading a survey just now, and it found that 71% of people listen to the radio in their car. 67% tune in to the radio every single day, and that tells me that radio is still a part of all of our routines. It's the first thing that I do when I wake up in the morning. Hey, Google, play 100.7 The Tiger. And there she goes. Whether you're like going to work or you're just out running errands or taking a Sunday drive with the windows down, the radio is more than likely going to be on. It also found that 56% of women and 35% of men admit that they sing along to the radio. And I love it whenever I pull up to somebody in a red light and they are having the time of their life behind the wheel singing to the radio. And then my favorite stat is that 9% of people think that radio stations should play more commercials. Now, first of all, I'm not sure how I should feel about that. I don't know if it's a compliment. You know, that's the thing that keeps us on the air. Second, you know a radio ad is good whenever you hear it so many times that you sing the phone number at your desk like you're singing a part of like a George Strait or Shania Twain chorus. So thank you for celebrating National Radio Day with us today. Thank you for making it special and listening to us do what we love so much. Gary Allen coming up, Jelly Roll on the way, John Anderson and Bailey Zimmerman next on The Tiger. Hang on.
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12: Really no change from recent days. Look for a high in the mid to upper 90s, and of course we'll have a heat index pushing 108, so listen to your body, cool down if needed, and drink plenty of water. Spotty late day showers probably going to be tougher to find today. Then tonight, expect mostly clear skies with lows in the upper 70s. Extreme heat continues on Friday, though perhaps a slightly better chance of coming across a gusty late afternoon thunderstorm. Those might even linger into the evening. Trending drier again over the weekend with highs pushing the upper 90s and nearing 100. I'm meteorologist Malcolm Byron with your Storm Station forecast, WBRZ Channel 2.

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1: All right, tonight on the Tube, if you're ready for some NFL action, we got it for you. Preseason football is back tonight, 7 o'clock on ESPN. The Houston Texans are taking on the Las Vegas Raiders. Then after that, on the NFL Network, the LA Chargers hosting the San Francisco 49ers, and we are 16 days away, 1-6 from September the 5th, and that is our first LSU home football game of the season against Clemson. I'm so excited about it. Also on the Tube tonight, you got Celebrity Family Feud. That's going to be on at 7 on Channel 2. You got Episode 5 of Star Trek Strange New Worlds. That'll drop today on Paramount Plus. Season 4 is coming up. On the late shows tonight, Michelle Pfeiffer and Dexter and the Moon Rocks. Sounds interesting. They're going to be on Jimmy Fallon. Megan Mullally and Rosie O'Donnell will be guest hosting the Jimmy Kimmel Show. And that's about it. Happening on the late night shows tonight. Matt Moscona coming up in a second with Matt's Moment, the latest in all things sports. Again, we're 16 days away from LSU kickoff. He's going to give us a minute and a half of the latest, all brought to you by Mid-City Title. If you're looking for a local title company with a local team that doesn't just treat you like another file number, you want that personal touch, let Mid-City Title help you. They've helped me and hundreds of families have successful real estate closings, and they

0: 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Coming up at 2, Bree Lynn with Off the Record. We've got Clint Black coming up before 2, Scotty McCreary, Jacob Hackworth, Tyler Hubbard. They are all coming up next. And again, I know I've said it so many times today, but today is National Radio Day. Thank you for letting us do what we love so much, and thank you so much for making 100.7 The Tiger a part of your day.
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2: Hey, Jimmy. Tigers are back out on the practice field on Thursday morning. Lane Kiffin met with reporters after, and there was one very sizable absence. True freshman five-star, the number one player in the country, Lamar Brown, was not at practice here on Thursday. We did see him Tuesday evening, full participant, when we had our media availability. I was told that during the team portion on Tuesday, some legs got tangled, maybe got rolled up. So really precautionary, likely that they're holding Lamar Brown out. Remember, Saturday is the final scrimmage of fall camp, and then it's on to getting ready for Clemson. School starts on Monday. So LSU, Lane Kiffin, they can't take any chances with these guys right now. So if there's guys dealing with little nicks and bumps and bruises, which are bound to happen in fall camp, you got to make sure that you take precaution and you get them ready for the start of the season when LSU brings Clemson in here on September the 5th. And speaking of which, they might have an old Tiger back again. If you missed it, a Louisiana judge granted a temporary restraining order to 16 former college football players, which allowed them to resume their career. Among them, Jack Pyburn, the defensive end from last year, transferred in from Florida. Pyburn's currently in training camp with the Tampa Bay Buccaneers as an undrafted free agent. But as I understand it, Pyburn would welcome the opportunity to return to LSU, and LSU is interested in having Pyburn return. The question is, would he make the Tampa Bay Buccaneers? We're going to get the answer to that soon enough, but that could fortify LSU's edge position.
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0: WTGE and WTGE HD1 Baton Rouge. 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LA21-12681. It's 2 o'clock in Tiger Country. Buckle up, y'all. We're live from downtown Baton Rouge. And Off the Record with Brittany Rose is on the Tiger right now.
1: Jimmy Brooks, he just said it. We are 16 days away from the home opener with LSU. Hard to believe. I need to go find new outfits. I don't even have any cute LSU gear. I got to go to Hutton, hit up some boutiques, get all cutesy, and get ready for the season ahead. Oh, I'm so excited about the new era of Lane Kiffin. I'm so excited. So excited. Have you been seeing this Russell Dickerson Call of Baton Rouge cover going around the internet? Garth Brooks had a thing or two to say about that one. Diving into that in three songs on the Tiger.

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1: Have you been on TikTok, Instagram, all over your social media, and have you seen the cover of Call of Baton Rouge? Russell Dickerson does a pretty cool spin on it. And I'm going to say, getting a compliment from one of your musical heroes, it's always going to be special. It just always will. But when you are getting a compliment from Garth Brooks after covering the song you once named as one of the songs that changed your life, well, that is a whole other level. Oh, my gosh. Look, I'm going to play it for you.

0: to strange situations, stopping every 100 miles, calling back rooms.
1: So Garth Brooks comes on and responds saying, in quote, "I can't imagine what it's like to have that much talent," end quote. Russell Dickerson, he did what we all would do first, freak out, yell, scream, and in quote saying, "Bro, I'm geeking." Oh my gosh. So Russell has said "Calling Baton Rouge" is his favorite Garth Brooks song. And to get that kind of praise from Garth himself, that's a full circle country moment right there. And I'm loving it. Go check it out on TikTok if you haven't yet.
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Really no change from recent days. Look for a high in the mid to upper 90s. And, of course, we'll have a heat index pushing 108. So listen to your body. Cool down if needed and drink plenty of water. Spotty late day showers probably going to be tougher to find today. Then tonight, expect mostly clear skies with lows in the upper 70s. Extreme heat continues on Friday, though perhaps a slightly better chance of coming across a gusty late afternoon thunderstorm. Those might even linger into the evening. Trending drier again over the weekend with highs pushing the upper 90s and nearing 100. I'm meteorologist Malcolm Byron with your Storm Station forecast, WBRZ Channel 2.

it's all going down on Saturday, bright and early, 10 in the morning. The car show, Mason Show, is going to be performing live music throughout the whole day at 4:10 today. We're going to sit down and chat with the folks and

Marines behind Guardian Day presents Rockin' the Ranch. As you know, that night, Mark Chestnut's going to be performing. Oh, yeah, we're going to dive on into all of those details. That's coming up at 4:10 on Off the Record. It's Riley Green. Thank you, she drunk.

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1: Have you ever had one of those weeks or days where you want to call out of work and you're sitting there trying to rattle in your brain, think of an excuse to call off of work, but you're thinking, man, I can't do that because what if my boss finds out? Well, a new poll, by the way, have you ever pretended to be sick to get out of work or school? 54% of people admitted yes, they have. Oh my gosh. While 36% of people claim they have never done that. Now I know y'all lying. Almost everyone I know has faked an excuse to get out of work. In my earlier days when I was waiting tables in college, I did it. We all have done it at some point. And then I went to TikTok to find out some of the good ones. Things somebody maybe have used, lines, etc.
2: So I made a list of lies that I've used to call out of work, and some of them I'm not proud of, but here are some of the lies. Some of my favorite ones are the first one, I'm pooping blood and I have to go to the doctor. Why would I say that to my manager? I don't know, but she didn't ask any questions, so A+. And this one right here, my dad went missing. I haven't seen my dad since I was like 10, and I was like, he has dementia, and he just like walked off. I don't know why. Another one of my favorites is that my mom is on drugs, and I'm dealing with her rehab. And I got an STD, and I need time to myself. My manager didn't even say anything. She just hung the phone up.
1: Come on. Now, those are just absolutely ridiculous. Why don't we just go with something? Hey, boss, I don't feel good. I don't feel well. I'm not coming in. But yes, 36% of people have claimed they have never called out sick or pretended to be sick to get out of work.
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4: Yeah.
0: Fueled by Spencer Callahan Injury Lawyers. LA 2 on

I'm going to be out there Friday night. It's going to be so much fun. Tyler Farr is back at the Texas Club. Redneck Crazy. Oh, yeah, you're going to hear all of it. We are

And we are giving you a chance to get in for free. Comment who you want to take with you to the show. We have a post up now on our Facebook page. Good luck. Come and find me out there. I'll be out there doing some social media. Off the record, it's Kenny Chesney. Carry on.

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1: What is the craziest reason that you have either broken up with a girl, broken up with a guy? What is the craziest, most on paper it would seem outlandish, but it had to be done? Well, Carly Pierce has a pretty simple rule when it comes to dating. If you're mean to her dog or dogs, you're out. She says she once broke up with a guy because he wasn't so nice.
2: He don't like my dogs.
3: Yeah, tell us about that one. How did that come to be?
2: Well, I dated a guy for a short time who was not nice to my dogs, and my dogs are still here and he's not, so.
3: I love it.
2: It's an anthem for all of us animal lovers where, you know, you always say, like, dogs know best. They can sniff it out. And mine did. They were not having it.
1: See, look, that is totally true. So Carly did what Carly does. She wrote a song about it. It's called He Don't Like My Dogs. And it's coming out on her new album called Honest Woman. It's going to be out in 8 days, August 28th. True story, by the way. One of my best friends, her name is Ashley. She has a mastiff who doesn't like men. He's 10 years old. He does not like men. So when she started dating her now husband, she was kind of cautious, bringing the dog around her husband. Immediately, the dog fell in love with her now husband. So look, the dog knows best. Right, ladies? Right, guys? A dog always knows.
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4: Heavy congestion is developing as you make your way across the bridge east on I-10, heading from Lovedale out to Ascension Parish. Add an extra half hour of drive time. Also, we've got slowing on Essen from Perkins to Jefferson Highway. It's a 10-minute drive. East on I-12, looking good. From the 10-12 to Range, a 9-minute drive. 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If you see traffic problems, dial pound 250, keyword Baton Rouge Traffic. I'm Lisa Bakke.
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8: Really no change from recent days. Look for a high in the mid to upper 90s, and of course we'll have a heat index pushing 108, so listen to your body, cool down if needed, and drink plenty of water. Spotty late day showers probably going to be tougher to find today. Then tonight, expect mostly clear skies with lows in the upper 70s. Extreme heat continues on Friday, though perhaps a slightly better chance of coming across a gusty late afternoon thunderstorm. Those might even linger into the evening. Trending drier again over the weekend with highs pushing the upper 90s and nearing 100. I'm meteorologist Malcolm Byron with your Storm Station forecast, WBRZ Channel 2.

and special coming your way at 4:10 today. The folks from Guardian Day going to be telling you all about what Saturday entails. Come and join me. I'll be out there all day emceeing. And then tomorrow at 4:10, Brittany Rose is going to be checking in on her own show on Off the Record to give us a baby update. 2 weeks old. Baby Charlie is 2 weeks old. Hard to believe. Hey, it's not a-

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1: In Death Valley, the real Death Valley, by the way, the one and only, 16 days away. Hard to believe that we are, gosh, I'm so glad football season is back and we are entering the Lane Kiffin era. Coach O is going to be on his side. I cannot wait to, gosh, smell the tailgate, the food cooking outside of Tiger Stadium, outside of Death Valley. We are 16 days away from Lane Kiffin and hearing all about this one.
2: Go ahead and say it, Ed.
3: Go Tigers. You know, champions, SEC champions, elite. That's where LSU needs to be. And we plan on staying on the top.
4: You want to go ahead and say it?
3: Go Tigers. But we knew we was going to win that game today. We started off Monday knowing we're going to win this game.
2: Congratulations, Ed.
3: Go Tigers.
1: I cannot wait to see Lane on the sidelines wearing purple and gold. Or being a part of LSU, I should say. I cannot wait to see it. Now, a few weeks after that, don't forget, something pretty huge going down. We're going to be doing a little pre-party, and because we already know we're going to spank Ole Miss, let's just go ahead and call it like it is. So we're going to be doing some pre-partying September the 18th with our The Sacks Supply and Outfitters Last Chance Summer Dance at the Texas Club. 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It's going down September the 18th. Jacob Hackworth, Madden Metcalf. It's going to be so much fun. All the details on our website.
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5: You're traveling on I-12, heading east from the 10-12 to Range. It's a 13-minute drive. Very slow east on I-10, heading from Lafayette toward Baton Rouge, heading from Gross Tate to the 10-12. Add an extra half hour of drive time. Watch for an accident, Jefferson Highway at Chelsea Drive. If you see traffic problems, dial pound 250, keyword Baton Rouge traffic. I'm Lisa Bakke.
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0: Turn it up. Woo! 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LA2

Guardian Day presents Rockin' the Branch. What is going down this Saturday? Live music all day. There's a car show. There's pasta live for sale. All proceeds benefiting Guardian Day. And then that night, Mark Chestnut going to be headlining out in Slaughter. At the folks from Guardian Day in-house right now. We're going to be chatting with them coming up at 3 Songs on the Tiger.

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2: I have Jared Daniel here, president of this whole Guardian Day. Give me a little snippet and the day-to-day run of show. What's going down on Saturday?
3: We start at 10 a.m. We've got our Southern Muscle American Car and Truck Club that will be putting on a car show. They start bright and early. Those guys start rolling in at about 8 o'clock in the morning, actually. But they get all set up. Yeah, they're early birds. So they get all set up for us and put on a great show that will last until about 3. We have live music all during that time in the arena. And we do some car show awards. And then shortly thereafter, we'll have our live auction.
2: Speaking of this live auction, I hear that there is something really fancy for auction. Can you go into details about that?
3: Yeah, and I'm probably not the car guy to give it all, but we do have some great hunts this year that we have every year, turkey hunt, deer hunt, a few other things, some fishing trips. But the big deal is this 66 Mustang. A donor gave it to our friends at the Southern Muscle Club, and they have asked us if they can auction it off there. You know, they benefit a charity also, so it's a great partner agency with their charity. So we are splitting these proceeds from this particular auction item.
2: That's amazing. And I want to go into the backstory of the origin of Guardian Day when it all started back in 2021. Okay, Pete Furman, let's talk about how all the proceeds go back to first responders and what got this whole thing started in the first place at your ranch.
4: Well, we'd like to say it's our idea, but it really kind of fell in. Jared and a few other folks reached out. They had a great idea, wonderful cause, giving back to the community, supporting first responders and their families. And basically what this organization does is steps up when you have a family in need, some sort of traumatic experience, whether it be cancer, illness, outside of the line of duty, not able to work extra duty. So we'll step in and we'll help those families in a time of need and just show them our support for what they do for our community.
2: 5 years, this mission has grown across the 8 parish region. This thing is just massive now. 5 years. And this year it's Guardian Day, new name, Rockin' the Ranch.
4: Yeah, we kind of segued into that. It was a scenario of, you know, hey, how do we let people know what it's about? It's Guardian Day to support our guardians in this 9 parish outreach, right? So we say we're here to support the guardians, but it's actually, you know, we take a barn and turn it into a concert venue for a one-day event.
2: This is amazing. I mean, true Louisiana style. Have a party in a barn. Have a car show. Why not throw in music? Why not throw in food? It's going to be a phenomenal day.
4: Yeah, so we'll park you in the pasture, and then we have 2 buses set up, and we have shuttle buses running all day long. We'll park you, and we'll bring you right to the entrance of the barn. No horses in it, no cows in it this Saturday.
2: I was about to say, can somebody ride a horse? No.
4: We have the arena set up with a live band, and then we have the big stage right outside the arena, and like I say, food, drinks, just an all-day good event for a good cause, and the evening turns into headlining with Mark Chestnut.
2: So yes.
4: It's a good time.
2: I'm going to pass things back over to Jared. Can we do a big old recap? The day of events are absolutely free. And then the evening events, $10. As of right now, $10. Day of, it's going to be $15. Give a quick recap and where can people get tickets?
3: Yeah, that's right. Go to guardianday.org. Guardianday.org. There's a ticket link right there on the front. You'll see the big Chestnut poster and all the information there with the other bands that are coming. Great band lineup. I-10 Bound Band will be on right before him, and then Ben Ragsdale before that. A few others before during the day. Our friends at Honky Tonk Playboys always come out and put on a great show during the daytime during the car show. But $10 in advance, $15 at the door, so get them in advance.
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0: Watch for an accident on Jefferson Highway near Chelsea Drive. Congestion is developing east on I-10, heading from Lobdell out to Ascension Parish, and an extra half hour of drive time. East on I-12, from the 1012 to Range, it's a 16-minute drive. If you see traffic problems, dial pound 250, keyword Baton Rouge Traffic. I'm Lisa Pake.
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6: 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I am Bree Lynn. 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
4: Heat alerts continue on Friday. An extreme heat warning is in place as Friday afternoon temperatures could see it feels like topping out closer to 113 degrees. That heat with us all afternoon long, a little too late on any chance for showers and thunderstorms, which will increase late into the afternoon and early evening hours. Be alert to the possibility that if you get a storm, brief downpours and gusty wind will be a possibility into the evening hours. And then we go to another very hot weekend that is looking largely dry. High temperatures going to stay in the upper 90s with feels like temperatures approaching 108 degrees. Not much relief overnight. Low temperatures just barely below 80 degrees. Josh Eaches with the Storm Station Forecast, WBRZ Channel 2.

country music and life in Louisiana, then you're our people. Thank you for being family. 100.7 The Tiger is Baton Rouge's country music station.

Victoria Brown, and some girls do, or should I say some people do. You ever hear about these online scams? Well, apparently, a woman in California got scammed by a fake Kenny Chesney. I mean, come on. $300,000 she gave this, whoever, gave this random man who was posing to be Kenny Chesney. So do you know what she does? She is now going after the real Kenny Chesney. She's suing him. What? It's Bailey Zimmerman, Chevy Silverado. What?

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1: We are really starting to see boomers and maybe even Gen X not go to concerts a whole lot anymore. Yes, I'm not talking about all. I'm just saying for the most part, especially my dad. My dad, he is retired from the oil field. His hip gives him trouble. He just doesn't. He's my concert buddy, but his days are getting numbered to be able to get out, to be able to stand up and attend a show. So a concert promoter, she does marketing for concerts. She's a promoter. She posted a video online asking a simple question to Gen Xers. What is it going to take to get you guys going out again?
2: Okay, I have a few suggestions. You ready? First, physical tickets. No more of this scanning thingy stuff. We panic that it's not going to scan at the venue. We're not going to have cell service. It's too much pressure. Plus, we like to save the stub as a souvenir so we can tape it to our mirror when we get home. And the purchase of your ticket should include complimentary readers and ibuprofen. I'm sure you can get some company to agree to this so they can slap their name on the glasses. We would wear them.
3: Do we need to put chairs in the venue? Do you need chairs?
2: That was on my list. Yes, chairs would be awesome. Padded chairs with a back. None of those stools or high chairs.
1: Amen.
2: Our sciatic can't deal with that.
1: Amen.
2: Clean restrooms. I once gave a restaurant a 5-star review because they had an immaculate restroom. I don't even remember if the food was good or not. Fine the band $1,000 for every minute they are late taking the stage from the start time.
1: A freaking men. Amen. So I'm kind of borderline. I'm Gen X, millennial kind of ish. I'm in that cusp right there, but I agree with every single one of them. Now.

0: Baton Rouge traffic on 100.7 The Tiger.
1: Watch for an accident on Airline Highway at Segan Lane. And we've got a stalled vehicle in the exit to Capital Access from I-110 North. Very slow on Highway 1 from Addis to I-10, 47-minute drive. And on I-12 East from the 1012 to Range, it's a 19-minute drive. If you see traffic problems, dial pound 250, keyword Baton Rouge traffic. I'm Lisa Bakke.
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LA21-12681. Straight up 5 o'clock in Tiger Country. Traffic's thick. The workday's done. And we're kicking off the drive with a double shot from the king, the legend, George Strait. Whitney Rose is cranking up to...

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Here's the second one for the king himself, George Strait on 100.7 The Tiger.

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1: 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That's what I like to be driving home to. Blasting on full blast. It is your Straight Up 5 o'clock, and I am Bree Lynn. It's Max McNown.

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1: You know what? Coming right out of Justin Moore with The Woman You Love, talking about Justin Moore opening up about something vulnerable that I think all of us can relate to. Our deep, darkest secrets, things we battle with. It's not easy to talk about, especially when you're in the spotlight. And this one almost hits home for me. Think about 2020. Back in the year 2020, COVID hit. What were we doing? We got on TikTok. We watched Tiger King. My baby daddy, he went go get a keg. I'm serious. He went to the liquor store. He got a keg. And we drank at home every single day. We would get up. I would get up drinking coffee at 8 in the morning. Come 1 o'clock in the afternoon, I was drinking beer because there was nothing to do. And I was going insane. So Justin Moore is getting real honest about what happened with his drinking. And it's eye-opening. He says he went almost 20 years without having a problem with alcohol. But during COVID, when everything shut down, he was spending most of his time at home. At 5 in the afternoon, it became 3, then it became noon. Eventually says it was all day, every day he was drinking. And the crazy part about it, he says he wasn't necessarily getting hammered. It was just having a cocktail constantly, always drinking. And then he realized he was taking energy away from his career, his family, even his church life. He checked himself into rehab for 30 days, and now he's been sober for 65 days. So congratulations to Justin Moore. I mean, that is not easy to talk about. It's not easy to talk about things you're battling with, things, maybe demons that you're battling with, and to being open and honest with your fans about it. Props to Justin Moore. Wow.
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2: Watch for an accident on Segan Lane between Perkins and Benny. Also an accident on Highland at Airline. Very slow on Airline North from Prairieville to I-12. It's 25-minute drive. And it's slow on eastbound I-12 from the 1012 to range at an extra 20 minutes of drive time. If you see traffic problems, dial #250, keyword Baton Rouge Traffic. I'm Lisa Bakke.
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during tip-in. 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Don't forget, coming up, 9-4. That's going to be September the 4th through the 6th. They are having their Second Amendment tax-free weekend. All the details you can get on Southern Outfitters, their Facebook page. But today is National Radio Day. Oh, one of my favorites. I love it. Zat Top, sounds like the radio.

believe 16 years I will be in radio coming up this November. Golly, I was such a baby in college still when I started my broadcasting career. Happy National Radio Day. Your Pit 3, it is all fueled by Southern Outfitters out in Zachary, where we are celebrating National Radio Day with songs all about it. One word needed right here. It's Darius Rucker Radio on the Tiger.

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1: I have been texting back and forth with Brittany Rose. Do you know this weekend it is baby Colt's third birthday? So happy early birthday to baby Colt. Charlie Rose is about 2 weeks old now. She and I, we're going to do a phoner tomorrow, so you're going to want to tune on in. We crack up. I'm going to tell you what. We start making jokes. I asked her, I said, Brittany Rose, what is the one thing that you never thought that you would be Googling as a parent of a newborn baby girl? And, oh, my gosh. I'm not going to

0: I'm not going to spoil it for you. You're going to have to tune in tomorrow at 4:10. I'm going to have Brittany Rose on Off the Record. She's going to give us a baby Charlie update for us. Speaking of keeping things moving along, what I've been doing, and I hope she's doing this as well, because since she's on maternity leave, you know, you feed the baby, and they say you sleep when the baby sleeps. That wasn't true for me. I watch Netflix. Speaking of Netflix, and I hope Brittany Rose has been doing a lot of that, The Hunting Wives is coming back for season two. If you have not watched the first season, I recommend you do so. It is so good. It's a nasty. It's nasty. It's not safe for work. Keep the kiddos away. But you already know the show does not know how to behave. There are already the first couple of photos, or the first look photos ahead of the season two release. And I'm going to tell you, this is going to be quite a season. The second season will consist of 8 episodes. Going to be coming out Thanksgiving Day, November 26th. So we're already off of work. Give us something to do. My question is, who is going to get killed off this season? We know Angel Reese. Yep, Angel Reese. She is joining the cast. So I don't know. What are we going to be in for the new season of Hunting Wives? But first things first, go watch the first season. You gotta watch it.
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2: Watch for accidents, Plank Road at Weller, also at Highland at Airline. And it's very slow crossing the bridge east on I-10. If you're traveling from Lafayette to Baton Rouge, heading from Gross Tate to the 1012, add an extra 25 minutes of drive time. If you see traffic problems, dial pound 250, keyword Baton Rouge traffic. I'm Lisa Bakke.
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13: Heat alerts continue on Friday. An extreme heat warning is in place as Friday afternoon temperatures could see it feels like topping out closer to 113 degrees. That heat with us all afternoon long. A little too late on any chance for showers and thunderstorms, which will increase late into the afternoon and early evening hours. Be alert to the possibility that if you get a storm, brief downpours and gusty wind will be a possibility into the evening hours. And then we go into another very hot weekend that is looking largely dry. High temperatures going to stay in the upper 90s with feels like temperatures approaching 108 degrees. Not much relief overnight. Low temperatures just barely below 80 degrees. Josh Eaches with the Storm Station Forecast, WBRZ Channel 2.

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0: Zach John King, and this is my new song, Get to Drinking. 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
3: 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I mean, there's no way people can afford it. That's why they just try and get the credit to where they can sign on the line and make the monthly payment affordable.
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0: It's Big D and Bubba. What's up, Tiger Country? 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
12: 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Your fight is our fight. 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You deserve to get lucky.
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19: Heat alerts continue on Friday. An extreme heat warning is in place as Friday afternoon temperatures could see it feels like topping out closer to 113 degrees. That heat with us all afternoon long. A little too late on any chance for showers and thunderstorms, which will increase late into the afternoon and early evening hours. Be alert to the possibility that if you get a storm, brief downpours and gusty wind will be a possibility into the evening hours. And then we go into another very hot weekend that is looking largely dry. High temperatures going to stay in the upper 90s with feels like temperatures approaching 108 degrees. Not much relief overnight. Low temperatures just barely below 80 degrees. Josh Eaches with the Storm Station Forecast, WBRZ Channel 2.

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